I wonder if you're lonesome tonight. You know, someone said the world's a stage and each must play a part. Fate had me playing in love with you as my sweetheart. Act one was where we met. I loved you at first glance. You read your lines so cleverly and never missed a cue. Then came act two. You seemed to change, you acted strange, and why I've never known. Honey, you lied when you said you loved me, and I had no cause to doubt you. But I'd rather go on hearing your lies than to go on living without you. Now the stage is bare, and I'm standing there with emptiness all around. And if you won't come back to me, then they can bring the curtain down.

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Radio Rix, Oslo. Goodbye, baby, snug in your bed. Right now you are sleeping. And soon you'll be dead.

0: It was a little
1: clingy.
0: I don't know how you put up.
1: Lots of trauma. Lots of
0: very
1: trauma.
0: Insecure.
1: Very insecure. You killed me.
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0: All the fast through the Nurnhart, Gordon like a dirt road, Daytona in my heart. And we ain't even got to the best part.
1: We didn't have a towel, didn't have dry clothes. She was smiling and saying, hold me, I'm cold. We made a blanket out of that sun dress.
0: And the radio won't even let me.

I wonder if you're lonesome tonight. 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Fate had me playing in love with you as my sweetheart. Act one was where we met. I loved you at first glance. You read your lines so cleverly and never missed a cue. Then came act two. You seemed to change, you acted strange, and why I've never known. Honey, you lied when you said you loved me, and I had no cause to doubt you. But I'd rather go on hearing your lies than to go on living without you. Now the stage is bare, and I'm standing there with emptiness all around. And if you won't come back to me, then they can bring the curtain down.

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Radio Rix, Oslo. Tidløse klassikere. 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Right now you are sleeping, and soon you'll be dead.

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1: clingy.
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1: Lots of trauma. 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
0: very
1: trauma.
0: Insecure.
1: Very insecure. Very insecure.
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0: Storm and I was falling fast through the Nurnhardt. Gordon like a dirt road, Daytona in my heart. And we ain't even got to the best part.
1: We didn't have a towel, didn't have dry clothes. She was smiling and saying, hold me, I'm cold. We made a blanket out of that sundress.
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1: Thanks. Remember in the end, nobody wins, unless everybody wins.
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Goodbye, baby, snug in your bed. Right now you are sleeping, and soon you'll be dead. Oh, I leave quiet.

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Goodbye, baby, snug in your bed. 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
1: Lots of trauma. 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
0: very
1: trauma.
0: Insecure.
1: Very insecure. Very insecure. You kill me.
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Tidløse klassikere. Goodbye, baby, snug in your bed. 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And soon you'll be dead.